He just said it was funny.

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2: Pigeon engine 73, respond on a medical delta. 11908 Cascade Falls Trail, cross of Gateway Run Road, autonomous 2014.

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1: Engine 73, you're responding on a medical delta with EMS. 11908 Cascade Falls Trail, cross of Gateway Run Road. Framing a 23-year-old male, not alert, dizzy, unable to walk, 2016.

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1: 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It's going to be on a 1-year-old female, not breathing, not conscious, at 2033.

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1: 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Caller advisor, still on fire inside the unit. It's unknown if it's occupied or empty at 2039.
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1: Quinn 51, you're responding on a medical Charlie with EMS 4108 Angel Terrace, cross of Robinson Road and Michael Lane. It's going to be on a 65-year-old female, possible stroke with numbness on the left side, just on a 2043.
0: 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It's going to be food on the stove, out on arrival. Engine 89 can have.
3: Battalion 87 is okay. Engine 89 is going to handle food on the stove, out on arrival. All others will go in service.
1: Ramp okay, Engine 89 can handle food on the stove, out on arrival. All other units responding to 11-3-14 recircle in service at 2044.

Comment 61, you're responding with EMS on a medical delta, 6402 Seaton Lane, cross of Farnsworth Lane, on a 45-year-old female, chest pain, vomiting, time is 2053.

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1: 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Going to be on a 76-year-old male who's falling, no injuries, just a lift assist. 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
1: Quinn 61, you're responding on Medical Delta 10707, Lauren Place, Crawford Monty Lane. You're responding with EMS for a 41-year-old male, back pain, chest pain, numbness in his leg, at 21-17.

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1: Engine 54, you're responding on a medical Delta 12422 Dominion Way, Crawford Circumcision Road in Bearwood Court. You're responding on a 68-year-old male who fell in the backyard, is unable to feel his legs at 2118. Radio to Coin 61, you can cancel for EMS.
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1: Engine 81, you're responding on a fire type unknown, 7932 Candleglow Lane, across of Candleglow Court and Paper Court. 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
0: That's correct, sir. We're on code 3.
1: It's 965. 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
0: Yep. Would you like me to start a fire company out there?
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0: You said you will not?
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1: Tower 52, you're responding with EMS on a medical delta, 3702 Sudbury Lane, cross of Huntinger Lane and Court Way. Responding to a 45-year-old male vomiting blood and bleeding from the rectum at 2132.

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1: Engine 46, responding with EMS on a medical delta at the Vitality Living, 120 South Hubbard's Lane, room 201, cross of Northern Boulevard and North Hubbard's Lane. Standing on an 85-year-old female, short of air at 2140.

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Caller advised the fire alarm is sounding. No smoke or fire scene at 2159.

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1: Engine 32, you're responding with EMS on Medical Delta 10701 McMeekin Lane, cross of Etheridge Avenue and Creason Court, apartment 104. Sending an 83-year-old female, faint, short of air, shaking and vomiting at 2200.

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Your combat is 2205.

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1: Engine 71, you're responding with EMS on Medical Delta, 7111 East Manford Road, cross the

61, respond on a medical Delta, 8419 for Nail Road, crossing Renee Road and Big Bend Drive. Your timeout is 2208.

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1: 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Trinity 74-year-old female with chest pain at 2209.

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1: 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Turbulent 27-year-old male, overdosing on unknown, he's not aware, at 2239.

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The 80-year-old male is weak and short of air at 2328.

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1: 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I also just got another call for service at 3400, Castle Extra Way, showing general fire alarm at 050.

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1: 10-4. I'll let him know when.

66, respond on a medical delta, 5409 Dahl Road, across from East Indian Trail and Susanna Drive. Your combat is 132. 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

0: Clint 66, you're responding on a medical delta with EMS, 5409 Dahl Road, front of East Indian Trail on Susanna Drive. It's going to be in a 3-year-old male coughing short of air at 133.
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0: Engine 40, you're responding on a public assist, 3612 Trail Ridge Drive, cross of Windridge Court and Ridge Top Court. It's going to be on an 87-year-old female, looks this only, EMS not responding at 134. Can cancel for EMS.
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1: Engine 62, you're responding on a medical delta with EMS, 9211 Independence School Road, cross of Frolic Road and Megan Lane. It's going to be for an 87-year-old male who fell. He's unable to get up and not alert at 216.

Alpha, 421 Kohler Drive, cross of Gemini Way and Davis Court. Apartment A is in Adams for time on 228.

0: Flight 31, just fine.
1: That's Long Hill Medical Alpha with EMS, 421 Kohler Drive, Apartment A, in Adam, Casa Gemini Way in Davis Court. Responding on a 65-year-old male who's fallen and has trouble with his legs. He's unable to get up. Your copy over for 4th century at 2:30.

Engine 90, you're responding on a medical delta with EMS, 3300 Buckeye Court, across of Broadleaf Drive, for a 26-year-old male who believes something's going on with his heart. He's short of air with chest pain at 238.

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1: Engine 48, Quinn 49 responding to a commercial fire alarm. Linden Baptist Church, 8035 New LaGrange Road, cross the Linden Lane and Wood Road. 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It's a fire alarm, General 328.

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2: Winter 62, Quinn 61. You're responding to Green Commercial Fire Alarm. 9700 Hawkins Road, Court Number 1, crest of Hawkins Road Drive. The fire alarms are going off. The resident said there were no flames or smoke seen, but when the husband tried to turn them off, liquid came out. The mid-call, the caller said that the fire department, the fire alarm stopped beeping. The advised fire department can't cancel 347.

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1: 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And you've been canceled. EMS has canceled you. 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

at the Wesley Manor Nursing Home, 5012 East Manfleet Road, across from Coventry Lane and Glen Rose Road. It's time at 420.

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1: One seventy-seven. You're responding on a commercial alarm at the Western Manor Nursing Home, 1512 East Manchester Road, cross of Coventry Lane and Glen Rose Road. Caller advises a fire alarm sounding, no smoke or flame seen at 423.

0: Quit 76, engine 77. 77. Mesa's road is going to be closed. It's curved, so you have to go through Glen Rose, I believe.
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1: Engine 48, you're responding with EMS on a medical delta, 513 Kentucky Avenue, cross the Columbia Avenue and Florida Avenue, for a 69-year-old female, shoulder bear at 428.

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0: Walnut Republic Assist, 3721 Morristown Road, apartment 506. Cross the fire lane and hikes lane. Your time out is 434.
1: There's no light to the wall on this side. 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
1: Tower 52, responding on a CO alarm, 2301 Arbor Point Place, apartment 407, Crossover Arbor Point Drive. Caller advised the carbon monoxide detector is going off. They've been advised to evacuate at 435.

0: 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It doesn't appear there's any alarm going off on this side either. Still can't get anybody to open the doors.
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2: 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Screening for a 72-year-old female who needs to look assist. EMS not responding on 436.
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0: 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Somebody opened the door and they said there is an alarm over in the... in the far west wing. I spoke with the person that called it in. There was a door alarm that she set off. No fire alarm.
3: 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I'll let her know.

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Engine 90, you're responding on the medical delta with EMS and police. 5026 Kaufman Lane, apartment 104, across the Terry Road. Training for a 27-year-old female who cut her arm and throat with a knife and razor blade. 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

0: 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My apologies, Medic 146 out of Baptist.
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Cross forms the station with snow roads at 6 SF.

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1: Engine 46 responding to report by a water leak inside at Home Depot, 964 Breckenridge Lane, 964 Breckenridge, Coca DuPont Road, Rescueway. There's a pipe broke, there is a water leak inside the building. The caller is going to be waiting outside to direct you at 616.

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69, you're responding on this EMS code 1, 4404 Wilmoth Avenue, 4401 Wilmoth, Cross Patton Street. To a 76-year-old male who's fallen, EMS is on screen, asking assistance for lift at 621.

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1: Engine 81, respond on a medical delta. Number 5, Claremore Court. Number 5, Claremore Court. Cross the Canterbury Court at 651.

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1: Engineer 81 responding on a medical delta to Denver South, Claremore Court, Denver South, Claremore Court, Crescent Canterbury Court. We saw an 84-year-old male who has fallen out of bed. The caller is unsure what happened, found him on the ground, so she can't understand him, don't know what has happened. Not fully alert. You'll be responding with EMS at 653.

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0: 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Going to be on a sprinkler water flow at 734.
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1: 186, engine 88, responding on the commercial fire alarm at 6675 Randy Cove Lane, 6675 Randy Cove at Delcourt Industrial. Then we have a sprinkler water flow cross of Watson Lane and Lewis Lane at 735.

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1: Tower 87 responding on a medical delta to 2500 Mavis Court, 2000 Mavis Court, Crescent Lorraine Avenue, resting on a 90-year-old male, short of air, not fully alert with EMS at 739.

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1: Quick 49ers, floating on a medical delta to 9008 Sandwich Place, 9008 Sandwich. Crossroads Kennersley Drive, responding a 2-year-old female who is unconscious. She is breathing. You're responding with EMS at 744.

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0: 27 is responding.
1: Ontario 7 is responding to 2500 Mavis Court, front streets of Lorena Avenue. Going to have a 92-year-old male CPR in progress, 753.

Quinn 61 responding on a medical Delta, 6600 Orchard Club Place, cross street of Seatonville Road. 78-year-old female fell, not completely alert, 759.

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0: Pigeon Force on scene 12523 Taylorsville Road. Three-story nursing facility, nothing showing. 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
1: Enter the D4 on scene, 12523 Taylorsville Road, on three-story nursing facility with nothing showing. It has not been evacuated. Have 809.

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Thank you for responding on a medical, Charlie, to 7200 Fox Harbor Road, 7200 Fox Harbor Road, Cross the Fox Court in Gunpowder Lane. Responding on a 62-year-old female who is unconscious, pulse stroke-like symptoms, responding on EMS at 836.

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1: Quinn 33 responding on a medical Delta to 2009 Arnold Palmer Boulevard, 2009 Arnold Palmer, Crescent Landmark Drive and Ellsworth Drive. Responding on an 83-year-old male who has fallen. He's not fully alert. Has possibly hip and pelvis injuries with EMS at 843.

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0: 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Respond an 87-year-old female who fell due to dizziness, has a possible head injury. She's no longer on the ground with EMS at 934.

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0: 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We'll be responding on Oldham County Fire 1.
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1: Engine 89 responding on the report of low-hanging wires, Flowerville Lane and Dixie Highway, Flowerville and Dixie. I have nothing further. 9:58.

have a fire alarm sounding at Steeplechase, 9410 Bunsen Parkway, 9410 Bunsen Parkway, across the Somerset Place and Huntington Place.

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0: 452, respond on a medical Charlie, 1650 Alliant Avenue, 1650 Alliant Avenue at Extended Stay America, crest of Bluegrass Parkway and Alliant Court, and unit number 137 at 1006.
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2: 52, respond. Tower 52, respond on a medical Charlie to 1650 Alliant Avenue, 1650 Alliant Avenue. Extended stay, room number 137, cross of Bluegrass Parkway and Alliant Court. 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
0: Respond on a medical Delta to 4901 Valley Station Road, 4901 Valley Station Road, crest of Arborona and Scrim Avenues at 1007.

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1: Tower 52, 1650 Alliance, 10-8.
2: Quint 86 responding.
1: Quint 86 responding on a medical delta to 4901 Valley Station Road, 4901 Valley Station Road, crosswalk in Rona Avenue and Scrim Avenue. They're driving the driveway is on Scrim. You're responding for a 66-year-old female with severe back pain with a cardiac history, responding with EMS at 1008.

Checkpoint 31, engine 34, respond to commercial fire alarm sounding to 12001 Shelbyville Road, 12001 Shelbyville Road, unit number 105, crest of Evergreen Road and Crest Lane at 1021.

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2: Quint 31, engine 34, respond to commercial fire alarm sounding 12001 Shelbyville Road, 12001 Shelbyville Road, unit number 105 at Neuro Restorative, crest of Evergreen Road and Crest Lane on a building number 2, rear building, alarm at 1022.

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2: Engine 89 responding on Medical Delta to 11412 Flowerville Lane, 11412 Flowerville Lane, Crescent Lewis Way and Deering Road. Responding on a 20-year-old female experiencing shortness of air, chest pain, difficulty speaking between breaths, with EMS at 1025.

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1: Engine 53, quit 51, responding on commercial fire alarm sounding to 2900 Patty Lane, 2900 Patty Lane at Littlefoot Academy number 2, cross the Glenowen Circle on a general alarm, zone 1 at 1043.

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0: 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Quint 31, I'm getting 12001 Shelbyville Road. You said fire prevention was on scene, supposed to be doing tests. Are we okay on clearing this out?
1: That's correct, Radio. We'll go ahead and send that back that way just to confirm.
0: I'm okay. I'll drop you on the run. It's showing suite 105 at Sabita Health on a building 2 monitor module.
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0: 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Responding on a 96-year-old female who has fallen. She is still on the ground. Unknown injuries at this time. You're responding with EMS at 1102.

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1: Engine 48 responding on a public assist, 8901 Nottingham Parkway, 8901 Nottingham Parkway, across the Petersboro Drive in South Chadwick. 91-year-old male who's fallen, no injuries, lifted to Stoneleigh at 1104.

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0: The man working on the alarm system is having trouble getting somebody at the monitoring system to put it on test. So he's going to leave it active, but do not dispatch anyone to 12001 Shelbyville Road until you hear back from me. He's going to call my cell when he's done.
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1: Engineering Average, calling on a medical Delta to 6708 Stone Valley Drive, 6708 Stone Valley, Crescent Stone Ridge Manor Drive. Responding on a 72-year-old male experiencing chest pain, left arm pain, short of air, and he's also coughing up blood. He does have a cardiac history. You're responding with EMS at 1109.

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saw the report of an automobile fire at the Waste Management Landfill, 2673 Outer Loop, 2673 Outer Loop, across Air Commerce Drive and Grace Lane at 1130.

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1: Quick 76, you're responding on Florida automobile fire at the Waste Management Landfill, 2673 Outer Loop, 2673 Outer Loop, Crescent Air Commerce Drive and Grade Lane. It's going to be on the garbage truck on fire. There's someone at the front to direct you. However, they are advising if you go past the scales to the left, over the berm at the stop sign, then go left, you'll locate the 1131.
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0: Tower 87 is responding.
1: Tower 87 responding on Medical Delta to 7800 Westbrook Road, 7800 Westbrook, Crescent Brooks Bend Road, and Barbrook Road. Responding a 73-year-old female who has fallen, not fully alert. Extent of injuries is not known. She's confused, doesn't know how she fell or what caused her to fall with EMS 148.

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1: Engine 37 is fine on a medical Charlie to Drake. 3921 Summit Plaza Drive, 3921 Summit Plaza, Christopher Brownsboro Road, responding on a 70-year-old female, stroke-like symptoms, clear evidence of stroke with abnormal breathing, responding with EMS 1154.

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You're responding on a 92-year-old female, approximately 140 pounds. She's outside. Family's trying to get her inside. Recently received a lease from the hospital. Nothing further at 1203.

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1740, respond to a residential fire alarm sounding at 7516 Clipping Cross Road, 7516 Clipping Cross Road, across the Springdale Road and Ballandon Road at 1218.

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1: Engine 4, you respond on a residential fire alarm sounding at 7516 Clipping Cross Road, 7516 Clipping Cross, Crescent Springdale Road, and Ballyandon Road on a first floor smoke detector, zone 14 at 1220.

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0: engine 81, engine 81, quint 76, quint 66, engine 78, quint 86, responding to report of a structure fire, 8 Calumet Drive, Crescent East Wilshire Boulevard and Royal Drive, number 8 Calumet Drive at 1228-7.
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0: Battalion 81, engine 81, quit 76, quit 66, engine 78, and quit 86, responding on report of a structure fire. 8 Calumet Drive, number 8 Calumet Drive, Crescent East Wilshire Boulevard in Royal Drive, on a trailer on fire. They advise a water heater caught fire. Everyone has been evacuated at 1228.
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0: Chief 81 responding to Calumet at 1228.
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4: Sheriff responding with Bullitt County. 124 Topfield Road on a possible structure fire.
0: 124 Topfield Road in Bullitt County on a possible structure fire at 1229.
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2: Pentaquit 78, respond on a medical Delta to 3501 Sheehan Landing Drive, 3501 Sheehan Landing, unit number 125, cross to Preston Highway at 1231.
0: You have EMS responding to 03.
1: EMS coming now, 1231.

0: Chief 81, do we already have injuries?
1: A couple residents with smoke inhalation.
0: Fraser County, several residents with smoke inhalation at 1232.
1: Quinn 78 responding.
0: Quinn 78 responding on a medical delta to 3501 Sheehan Landing Drive, 3501 Sheehan Landing, unit number 125, Preston Highway. Responding to the lobby of the location for a 50-year-old male experiencing chest pain with no cardiac history with EMS at 1232.
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0: Great talking about command. EMS and LGA have been notified. 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
0: Red, okay, fire 5 secure at 1234.

0: AJ1W Command. Had a small fire in the water here. We've extinguished. We're up in the wall now. Check for extension. Command's okay. Will you be okay with one additional company? That's correct.
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emergency equipment 179 response report of grass fire, 5013 Mud Lane, Cross of Antonio Way and Antle Drive, 5013 Mud Lane at Kroger at 1239.

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1: 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Have you responding to 5013 Med Lane, 5013 Med Lane at Kroger, Crossroad Antonio Lane, Angel Drive, multiple on fire in the parking lot. Employees attempting to put it out, so it's in front of Penn Station, 1237.

0: Hotel Delta, 3301 Chickadee Road, 3301 Crystal Town and Dove Road at 1241.
1: Quincy 6 responding on a medical delta to 3301 Chickadee Road, 3301 Chickadee, Crest of Cardinal Drive, and Dove Road. Responding to a 78-year-old female who just had surgery yesterday on the ground, unsure how she got there. Unknown injuries at this time. You're responding with EMS at 1242.

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1: That's negative. Who was the caller on this?
2: It was a Tammy, but doesn't say where she was at.
1: Okay. I'm checking.
2: There's a checking. An employee was supposed to be trying to attempt to put the fire out.
1: Okay.
2: Engine 32, have you responding on a medical, Charlie, to Behab of Linden, 8401 LaGrange Road, 8401 LaGrange Road, Crescent Blue Vale Way and Etowah Avenue. Responding on a 92-year-old male who's not responsive, not eating. Hazaria in room number 3, medic 148, ask you all to start due to the patient not being responsive at 1244.

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1: Engine 9, you're responding on public assist 4800 Joy Levine Drive, 4800 Joy Levine, press of Lewiston Drive, and on a 72-year-old male who's unable to get off the toilet. 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
1: Engine 65 responding on the report of a lock-in 2206 Seagerville, clip 2206 Seagerville, across of Bargetown Road. Responding on the report of a two subjects locked in a home, a two-year-old and possibly a 20-year-old that has autism. There is also food on the stove as well. They're unable to open the door. American Kitchen.

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1: Queen 76 responding.
2: Queen 76 responding on residential fire alarm sounding to 9723 Polaris Drive, 9723 Polaris, Crescent Titan Drive, and Vanguard Drive on a hallway smoke detector at 1316.

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trash fire that's not extinguished at Frost Middle School, 4601 Valley Station Road, 4601 Valley Station Road, across the 3rd Street Road in Tam Court at 1321.

0: 186 responding.
1: Clint 86, responding on a trash fire that's been extinguished across the middle school, 4601 Valley Station Road, 4601 Valley Station Road. They're asking for a non-emergency response. They, JCPS security originally requested arson. They were told by Metro Safe Supervisor that the unit would need to be sent to make the determination on if arson was needed or not. They're going to be on scene with a small fire in the bathroom. Nothing on fire now. 1322.

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1: Engine 41 responding on a medical assault with a Ballard Haskell 6000 Brownsboro Road, 6000 Brownsboro Road, Class 1 Kill Court, Long Kill Lane. Responding to the football field for an 18-year-old male who is not fully alert after fainting. He's going to have a nurse on scene with EMS at 1337.

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1: Battalion 31, Engine 36, Engine 54, Engine 32, and Flight 31 that picked up going on a fire close to structure. 15,127 Old Taylorsville Road, 15127 Old Taylorsville Road, crest of South English Station Road, on a riding lawnmower on fire next to the barn at 1358.
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1: Engine 36 is on scene. We got a fire alarm. Lawnmower. Half action meter communicated to the barn.
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36 Only Medical Call, 10706 Torrington Road, 10706 Torrington Road, on a patient short of air at 1426.

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1: On a medical echo, 13,000 Easton Boulevard, 13008 Easton Boulevard, on a 71-year-old female, unconscious, not breathing, at 1426.
2: 86 responding on a medical call, 10706 Torrington, 10706 Torrington Road, on a 68-year-old male, back pain, and short of air.

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1: Engine 89 responding on a medical echo. 13008 Beeston Boulevard, 1008 Beeston Boulevard. On a 21-year-old female, unresponsive, not breathing. 1428.

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Battalion 76, engine 78, Quint 76. Quint 78, engine 81 on a stove fire. 3603 Cannabis Court. 3603 Cannabis Court at 1431.

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0: 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Agent 62 responded.
1: Engine 78 responded.
2: 76 responded.
3: Quint 78, engine, Quint 76. Engine 78, battalion 76, engine 62, and engine 81 on a slow fire. 3603 Cannabis Court, 3603 Cannabis Court, they have evacuated the building at 1432.

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1: Thanks for something that I'm showing at 1435.
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1: I'm telling 76 at 1435.
0: Battalion 76, small fire in the oven,
1: we'll
0: be able to handle.
1: I'm okay. Yeah, you're fine, but we'll handle everything else and go in service. First of all, units on scene can handle all those units available at 1436.
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36 on a report of low hanging wires, Macon Avenue and Warner, Macon and Warner, up to then onto the roadway on Macon. And it's 1446.

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2: 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Chest pain short of air at 1454.

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1: Quinn 78, Quinn 66 responding on a fire alarm sounding. 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

custody to Med 933, South Oldham First Responders, 6520 West Highway 22, 6520 West Highway 22. It's going to be Grace Primary Care, 60-year-old male, possible heart attack. Your time is going to be 1542.

Battalion, 31 engine 30, or Quint 31 and engine 32 on a motor vehicle accident with the rescue. 10901 Shelbyville Road, 10901 Shelbyville Road. They're also advising me one of the vehicles is on fire at 1546.

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1: Battalion 31 responding from quarters.
2: Battalion 31, sent 31 and engine 32 responding on a motor vehicle accident with a rescue in front of the Highland Flatten School 10901 Shelbyville Road, 10901 Shelbyville Road. Multiple calls arising a car split, possibly on fire, possible rescue, and 13.9.
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0: I was just wanting to show the girl we got a second confirmation from a caller revising a vehicle file as well.
1: Okay, I thought it was okay.
0: But they're revising occupants out of that one. I'm not sure about the other.
1: Okay, I thought it was okay on the other.

0: Transitory Enthusiast saying, you got a 4-car NVA. We do have a working fire and engine compartment, 1 car, all advise on the rest.
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0: 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They're going to have two patients at least.
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0: 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I think unconscious. At 15 feet up.
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1: 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On a patient short of air, they're passing unconscious, gasping for air. 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
1: 77 Fleming on a medical call. 8232 Preston Highway. 8232 Preston Highway. Down Depot. Actually, ambulance came for her.
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0: Hi, this is Fleming, the former Freebook Space. We just got a call from your facility. It says they're thinking that could possibly be an electrical vault coming from the parking lot.
1: When they say you want
0: to. Oh, this is Fleming, $620 College. We got a second call from the facility, funds of Freebook State, that they possibly mail a electrical vault in the parking lot as well as car portal and the dumpsters.
2: Hey, it is okay.

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1: 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We're at the fifth only.
0: 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I will cancel.

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1: 294. Engine 9, you're responding. 9, you're responding on the AIM navigation. 4832 Cameron Road, 4832 Cameron Road, motorway accident. 1634.

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Quint 86 on a motor vehicle accident. At least two patients. 7th Street and Valley College, 7th Street and Valley College at 1647.

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And a patient having a seizure at 1712.

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2: 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Go ahead, make sure PD's coming code 3. We're going to shut down northbound Dixie, and this also may be a traffic case.

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0: 28 on at this EMS code green, Shady Villa at Poplar Level, Shady Villa at Poplar Level. Sometimes Medina on scene has CPR in progress.
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2: 78 responding to Shady Villa and Poplar Level. Shady Villa and Poplar Level, Medina on scene has CPR in progress. 17 23.

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0: 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We do have one patient still being extricated. He's got one in route to U of L.
1: One patient that needs to be extricated and one in route to U of L at 1743.

0: 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Respond on the medical Charlie to 1218 Beckley Hills Court, Cross Street, Beckley Hills Drive at 1743.
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2: Quinn 31, you're responding on a medical Charlie, 1218 Beckley Hills Court, Cross Street of Beckley Hills Drive, for a 62-year-old female, possible stroke, at 1745.
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1: Okay, 92, both up. Can you repeat?
0: The second patient has been extricated from the vehicle, now in the hands of EMS.
1: Okay, 92, second patient extricated in the hands of EMS, 1749.

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1: 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On a bariatric patient, 71-year-old male has fallen, hip injury, possibly number 759.

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0: 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Do you want to step it up?
1: That's negative. That'd be code 15.
0: Okay, code 15. 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
1: Engine 46, you're responding on Wirestown. Valvoline Instant Oil Change at 4213 Shovelville Road, across the Bonner Avenue in North Hubbard. The power line fell and is hitting a tree, seeing sparks. The line is hanging down and on a driveway nearby at 1826.

0: 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I am going to need LG&E. I've got a log wire down on the ground.
1: Coyote 1?
0: Yes, ma'am. That'd be fine.
1: 1833.

36, respond on a CO detector going off 10015 Silverwood Lane, across the Valley Station in Northridge at 1835.

76 are responding to a hail detector. ...10015, Silverwood Lane. The alarm sounding inside, evacuating down 1836.

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1: 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On a car versus a pedestrian, an 11-year-old child was hit by a vehicle. Conscious, breathing male, no further at this time at 1846.

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0: 787, respond on a medical assist with traffic control, 5009 Ringwood Road, cross of Daisy Avenue, Kentucky Avenue, and 1853.
1: Tower 87 responding.
2: Tower 87, you're responding for traffic control on a medical 5009 Ringwood Road, cross of Daisy Avenue, Kentucky. Now, 3067 is on the scene. They need you for traffic control. They have a person down, a small child on the side of a house that was down. It possibly was an MVA, not sure. They might have taken the child into a house, but they're asking for you for traffic control, ATP 4.
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2: 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I'm trying to find out.

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0: 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I got two parked on Daisy, one at 5009 Greenwood Road, and one at 5008 Greenwood Road.
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0: 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Respond on a structure fire, 1900 Round Ridge Road, cross of Camargo Road and Cassia Court in 1916.
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0: Ensign 37, Engine 41, Engine 48, Quint 47, Quint 49, Battalion 38, respond on a structure fire, 1900 Round Ridge Road, cross of Camargo Road and Cassia Court in 1916.
1: 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Will you please attach me to the structure fire at Round Ridge Road? You can show me responding.
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1: Engine 37, Engine 41, Engine 48, Quint 47, Quint 49, and Battalion 38, Battalion 46. You're responding to a structure fire, 1900 Round Ridge Road, cross of Camargo Road and Cassia Court. The caller said they smell smoke inside the house. No smoke or flames seen. They are advised to evacuate 1918.

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2: 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On a 74-year-old, choking or aspirating, has ALS and is on hospice care. The complaint is on the way there, 2-minute ETA at 1922. 147 on 1923.

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2: Okay, we have no odor in the house. Neighbor does have what appears to be something going in the backyard. We're still investigating. You slow everybody down.
3: Battalion 46 is okay. Battalion 46, all units not on scene. You can slow the code on.
1: Okay, 46 reports all units not on scene for 1900 Round Ridge. Can slow the code 1 at 1925.
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2: Engine 41, Battalion 46. It's going to be the smoke from the neighbor's house. There's no fire. Engine 41, handle.
3: Battalion 46 is okay. Engine 41 can handle. All other units can go in service from Round Ridge.
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attention. Engine 78, Quint 78, Battalion 76, respond on a car versus building. Prime Storage, 6500 Jefferson Boulevard, across the Jefferson Green site and Jefferson, Jeff Commerce Drive at 1943.

0: Battalion 76 responding.
1: Okay, so you Clean 78, Battalion 76, you're responding to an accident versus a building. Prime Storage, 6500 Jefferson Boulevard, call for Jefferson Green and Jeff Commerce. A black SUV hit the building. The window busted on the building. The female's out of the vehicle. They're calling in a non-injury, and they do not have EMS blood. 1943.
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0: find Nonna Medical Charlie at the Beachwood Baptist Church, 201 Biltmore Road across the Brunswick in Cordova at 1945.
1: 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He's now alert 1945.

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1: Engine 48, you're responding to a medical Charlie. Beachwood Baptist Church, 201 Whitmore Road, cross of Romanthick and Cordova. The patient's going to be outside in the back of the building to the left. 79-year-old female chest pains, 1946.

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1: 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Circle K, Dixie and Dixie Garden, 10642 Dixie Highway, across the Dixie Garden and Browns Park. The male, about 20 years old, conscious breathing on use of narcotics at 19th Cross.

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1: 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Your Kentucky code was Tom 1 Yankee 387.
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